0: Thanks, afternoon. Sorry about that. We're going to be relocating to the PD so we can speak with parents there. I'll be 1014 with a juvenile. Starting mileage 824.
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0: 629 time hearing David, expiration of 826. Checks back to a 2015 Dodge Charger to a Virginia Jones out of Edmond. It's clear 29.
1: Yeah, we're. 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
0: 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The number provided has been disconnected.
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0: We've mitigated the hazard with dirt from the side of the road. We contacted District 3. They're going to bring out some signs to let people know that the road is so like. They're going to follow up in the morning to clean up the mess, make sure Deer Creek back in service.
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0: 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Respond to difficulty breathing. At 4700, North Westminster Road. Map page 87D. Engine 5. Difficulty breathing. At 4700, North Westminster Road. Map page 87D.
1: One oh four priority 2, 4700 North Westminster, 4700 North Westminster for breathing difficulty. Timeout 19.
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0: 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She is a brain cancer patient, has a recent loss of muscle control, unable to stand, walk, or speak.
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1: 800, you second?
0: Keep the peace, 609 East 2nd Street, 1609 East 2nd Street. Calling Party Rice, he does not have a phone. He's calling from the KFC phone. He's needing to get some items from his roommate at the Executive Inn. He's going to be in the KFC parking lot. He'll flag you down.
1: Ten four. I can advise.
0: Clear. He's going to be a black male, black shirt, gray sweatpants.
2: Click. 6:13 AM. I can back to advise. I'm leaving the station.
0: Clear.
3: 5:36, 6:13 AM. Just pulling out of Hayford Park. That can be around 6:11. That's going to be the couple from the domestic who were out on earlier.
0: Tower. Diamond's clear.
2: 13's clear.

0: 561 Evan, you show me a rep that suspicious subject.
1: There's going to be at Sam's Club. The calling party's staff advised that there's a female shopper that has stolen from the store before. However, they have not stolen anything or concealed any property. It requires PD to wait outside. It's going to be a white female, red hair, gray dress. They request that if she does end up concealing or stealing anything, they want her trespassed.
2: Yep. Hi, if you're if she's not committed a crime and they don't want us to just make contact and trespass her, we don't need to dispatch that up.
1: I'm just going to give him a call back and let him know. 551, I'll show you tonight.
3: Okay. 411, M&M 10-7.
1: Okay.

0: 5367.
1: Nice.
0: Yeah, flag down the Sam's parking lot. I guess I just passed that vehicle even. They advised that subject did take something. They do want to prosecute. Tag is Queen William Young 738. Let's see if I'm trying to get caught up.
2: Queen, back.
3: 551 by 7 area. Which direction?
0: Didn't see if I got to the frontage or at all. I'm checking right now. I'm a little bit behind.
4: What was the vehicle description?
0: It's a black SUV. It's checking back to a black Yukon out of Tulsa. They didn't have a value or anything, so I'm not going to pursue it just real far.
5: 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OKZ.
0: Clear. 611,
1: Sam.
0: Clear. Might be going south on the frontage road now, whatever units at 15th in the west frontage.
4: 613's here now.
0: It may have just gotten on the highway, but I can't tell if that was it for sure.
1: We have a tag number.
0: One they gave me was Queen William Young 738.

0: 122 prior to 2, Mercy Edmond, ER Trauma 1, to Mercy OKC, 379, Mercy Edmond, ER Trauma 1, to Mercy OKC, room 379, timeout, 2010.
1: There's a black Tahoe on 15th westbound from Gold Train. I'm trying to catch up to it.

0: Tag checks back to a silver Yukon, not a black one.
1: There. Yeah, they may have read that to me wrong. I'm being read back out to him to make contact with the calling party.
2: Clear.
1: 536, what was the tag on it again? The one he gave me was Queen William Young 738, but he may have read it wrong.

0: The picture you showed me was a black SUV.
1: Was it older body style, or could you tell?
0: That was newer.

0: 5:30 Sonoma, back of the same state report. You can probably disregard anybody else.
1: I'm as clear. 551, 611 North Street tonight.
0: Click.

0: 4935.
1: Check the subject, 2112 Purple Martin Lane, 2112 Purple Martin Lane. Calling party's ex-husband showed up on, is currently on her porch. Calling party's inside separated. The male has a extensive history of mental health issues. Calling party told him to leave, but he's still there. He was trying to profess his love to the calling party. No idiots, no weapons. His name's going to be Ben.
0: Yeah, or CSO and calling party are in line. Can you just have, get his info and run in, please?
1: Okay, from the calling party also wants some trespassed.
0: That works.
2: I can tell you about 15 to Coltrane.
1: Okay.
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0: I could be around. You get there. 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
1: I'm in 712.
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1: Check loud noise, 2932 Cypress Springs Boulevard, 2932 Cypress Springs Boulevard. The coin party advised that it sounds like it's coming from a resident about five house down, possibly 3024 Cypress Springs Boulevard. They've been playing music very loudly for about an hour and a half.
2: Tip for all passengers.

0: 560. 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
1: It's to be Howard and Heard. The calling party was a passerby. Advised that there's a black mailing on the ground on the south side of the road. He is off the roadway. It's a black male, black shirt, gray shorts, under weapons, 88.
0: Clear all of us now.
1: Okay.
2: 5-7, I'll be announced back in Coffee Creek and Brawley.

I'm Oscar's 1034, information on reckless driver. 2nd and Boulevard, 2nd Boulevard, going northbound. 28 is Sam Victor Paul, 397. It's going to be a blue Ford F-150. They were almost ran the calling party off the road, yelled racial slurs at the calling party, not being followed, 2021.

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2: Two six four one three zero one.
0: 5 minutes left on our system. Clear. I apologize. Give me that one more time.
1: 2641301.
0: I'm good. Thank you.

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0: Sorry, I failed to tell you if he was clear or not. He is clear.
1: Clear.

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0: 98, everything's quiet out here. Spoke with some neighbors. They said they hadn't heard anything either. I'll be in rough to the jail for transport.

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0: Chuck Walford, 2113 South Boulevard, 2113 South Boulevard. I'm going to be checking on a Leanne Tapscott. Calling party is her therapist. The female has no air conditioning, so that she went to the hospital, but she keeps putting it off. And didn't sound okay when calling party talked to her. The calling party advised that she has suicidal ideations, but she didn't make any suicidal remarks today. Calling party also wants 1021 after you make contact. He's back.
2: 536, I'm back. 15th and Brian.

0: 536, I know you're about the 46. I can advise.
1: 10-4, thank you.
0: That was clear.
2: 537, I can be on the backer.
0: Clear.
3: 567.
0: Okay.
3: I'm just trying to get out. I just got to drop something at the station, and then I can back up.
0: Clear.
2: I don't mind, I can back.
3: 10-4, 7, I'll be 10-8.
0: Evan's clear.

0: 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Again, 10 South Boulevard at the Edmond Library for a sick person, time out 25th.
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0: 5, 27.
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0: Five to four, I'm going to park over on Ridgecrest.
2: Okay.
1: Yeah, I'm going to loop around and park there too.

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1: Visual patient. 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
1: Good.
0: Can you actually reroute to shots fired in the area, 400 East Danforth, 400 East Danforth, near Building 13?
1: Clear, is it just the one call so far?
0: Negative, we've had multiple. They heard what sounded like a switch and returned gunfire. One calling pretty didn't see anything, an alternate one heard it. Suspect possibly drove off. The Burgundy GMC SUV, they left out of the north exit onto Boulevard. Partial 28 is 688.
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1: Evan, what's the vehicle description again?
0: It's going to be a Burgundy GMC SUV. Partial plate is 688. There's three black males involved that started shooting at the SUV.
1: Clear. Do we know if you have any victims?
0: Unknown victims. I don't believe anybody that was actually involved called in. Possibly left northbound from the address, unknown injuries.

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1: Clear. I'm in 611.
2: When nothing came southbound, I don't see anything northbound.
1: I'm in 611. One calling party also heard a female screaming outside. Wondering where the three black males went.
0: Okay.
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0: 566 11579. I've got somebody pointing to east from the first building here on the south side.
1: Clear. Yeah, I got a couple witnesses back here saying it happened right here in the parking lot on the south between
2: seven,
1: two vehicles.
2: Six.
3: Engine 6. Clear.
2: We have a two-vehicle accident, unknown injuries at the time.
3: Outside.
2: One of the vehicles is in the ditch with the airbag deployed. If there is a patient, it would be in that vehicle. One
4: we have another calling party.
2: They
4: got two Hispanics driving a four-door red SUV. The entire windshield was shot up. Suspects possibly a black male, black pants, black hoodies.
2: And
4: he was running through apartment complex.
5: Engine 1.
1: Clear. 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
2: 56-year-old male, conscious and breathing. He's experiencing some numbness and was on a walk. He started experiencing the chest pains.
5: 620-97-611, where do you
1: need me? Come to building 9. We need to shut down the south side. We get crime scene set up. We got multiple casings over here.
5: Yeah.
1: I've been surprising. Still, this time we don't have any confirmed victims. It sounds like it was between two vehicles that possibly left the scene.
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0: Engine 6 on scene. Two vehicle collision. We'll be out investigation patient. We're going to have all of southbound Broadway.
1: I'm in front 36613. Could be a black sedan versus a white sedan.
2: Hey,
1: one patient has chest pains. They're out of the vehicle, though. And
3: two
1: fires just out right
3: now. Patient. Status closing all of southbound Broadway.
4: 536 clear. I'm leaving the station now.
5: 611, Adam, if we haven't already, go ahead and start TIA statues.
1: Clear, can you also call in? We have a niece of the victim.
3: Evan, just
1: call
3: type
1: in.
3: One. I know I haven't put you on that call yet, but
5: I don't know, my,
3: the alarm
5: on my
3: company is canceled. I'll show you available after I sign you.
6: Truck one's clear, thank you.
0: 3297.
1: Clear.
5: Shift 3 Sinek.

0: Hey, whoever's pulling in right there, just shut it down.
1: Yeah, 3-2, if you can head back from the southeast corner of that building by that dumpster, shut it down over there.
2: Okay. 611, how many more cars do you need over there?
3: 7, engine 1.
4: Engine 1.
1: I think we're good on vehicle. We could use a couple more units. Sounds like a shooting kind of happened. Scattered throughout the complex and a couple subjects were going through buildings on through the courtyards on foot, shooting at a vehicle, and
4: there's
1: people shooting at them. So we're probably going to have casings kind of scattered throughout the whole area.
2: 10-4, 5-56. Could you start one to the 82 up there to relieve 613 who's going 10-7, and then a couple over there?
5: 10-4. Dispatch, can you just send them to the district?

0: 56611. I've got
1: Engine
0: more
1: one,
0: locations all the way down
1: on
0: here.
1: The line.
0: First
1: he is sitting outside.
2: Clear. Yeah, you need to go ahead and move your unit down there. And we'll
3: Engine
2: walk
3: one, we're on
2: that entire south.
3: In the middle of the road. Right. We've seen him.
1: Yeah.
3: Engine one's on scene.
4: Yeah. And where's the possible victim at?
1: We're unsure. I believe he left the scene. We're trying to get a hold of him.
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3: scene. 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
3: 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Thank you.
4: 613, 10-7 at 9, so we need somebody to relieve him. 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
1: Engine
4: 1,
1: I
4: think
1: you guys are back. Sorry, engine
5: 464, I'm not going to be interacting. Tell me where you need me to go.
1: It's not sure which one you're closer to. There's one at Broadway toward the mill, and then there's one going to be at Rolling Green.
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1: 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Go ahead.
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1: 558. We have a trooper on the phone asking if we need assistance.
4: 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I don't think so at this time.
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0: This is Miami.
1: Go ahead.
0: The niece to one of the involved parties says she's tracking his location, and he is right now at the Oklahoma ER and hospital at 150th of Penn. If you can start Oklahoma City over there, that'd help us out tremendously.
1: Clear reading, I'm started.
4: Evan, who's the on-call supervisor for CID?
1: Let me check.
2: 678 will be.
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5: 10-4, whoever's coming out here next, we'll need somebody from the north to block southbound traffic.
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0: Can we go ahead and start a unit or two to the Oklahoma ER just in case there is a victim down there?
1: Clear. Evan 2, any unit over the route? Clear.
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0: Can we get one more unit to head to Oklahoma ER?
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0: Okay.

0: all units out here at 400 East Danforth. If you could just kind of canvas the area or maybe knock on these south side apartment doors and see if anybody knows anybody or any victims or anything. That's pretty much all we're going to do until we find a victim.
1: LV Tech 1.

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0: Clear.
4: So his niece called in, and she's actually tracking his location. And 620 called the niece, and she told him that's where he was. We tried calling the victim. He picked up the phone, and once 620 said who he was, he hung up. We tried to call back. He didn't answer. And so that's when we called the niece, and she gave a
0: name.
4: Edwin, Edward, David, Ida, Nancy.
0: And boy, thank you.

0: Edmund of 551.
1: Thanks.
0: OKCPD just called, and they do have the victim there at the ER waiting on you.
1: I appreciate it. We'll be there shortly.

0: 551 at 558. Good. Just advising, OCPD does have the victim there. I have my camera, so I'll take photos.
1: 10-4, just, if you don't mind, find out if it's that victim that dispatch originally had on the phone at one point. I think that name is in the call notes, if you look farther back.
2: 120 to 500, 120 be transporting emergent to Integris Baptist.
3: 120 is transporting one emergent to Integris Baptist, that's 2120.
4: 620551.
0: Is it Edwin?
4: Hey, firm. If you would as well, try and check the parking lot for his vehicle. They're saying all parties involved may have been shooting back and forth at each other.
0: Yep. Do they know what he drives?
4: Negative. Denise said that he owns a couple vehicles, but couldn't tell specifically.

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1: Go ahead.
2: You'll just log that Collins has taken Charles Henry King 268.
3: Engine 3. Respond to fall with injury. 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
4: 122, priority 2, fall with injury. 2224, Red Rock Drive. 122, priority 2, fall with injury. 2224, Red Rock Drive. Your timeout is 2124.

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2: 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And tell me if you guys are able to see a vehicle leave northbound high rate of speed with bullet holes in the windshield.
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0: 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His name's Jimmy. Said he should be up there in a few to start going to cameras.
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0: Check subjects, 240 East 15th, 240 East 15th. 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They're in the pool refusing to get out. They're possibly ADA, no up and seen. 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

0: 611, I've no idea.
1: 611, on the cameras, we can see what looks like some witnesses running at the time of the shooting, and a vehicle may be making a U-turn, but we can't see it from the angle of this camera. We're checking the other ones. I'm in 609.
0: Good. Thank you. Can you also just tell me what time our first call came in?
2: It's going to be 2057.
0: Tabor.
1: Check possible animal cruelty, 8800 Stark Street, 8800 Stark Street. 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There's going to be two dogs, one large and one small at this house.
3: Where are you?
1: 611. Clear, the calling party saw the kid hitting the dog within the last 10 minutes of making the call.
4: Any more patient with engine 3.
3: Sure.
1: 611 on beat.

0: 398, Johnny 7.
1: Thanks. Six 11, can you go to B?
2: Traffic for 611, I'll be.
1: Hey, Vern, we do have the vehicle at the 2nd and Boulevard camera at 858 going southbound. You can see the windshield is shot up.
2: Perfect. If you are able to get 28 on that, can you tag that in the notes, please?
1: Okay.
3: Hey. Hi, Vern, what was the vehicle description on that one?
1: It's a dark red, looks like Chevy SUV, possibly a Traverse, and it has the bullet holes on the passenger side of the windshield.
3: Hi, 6-17.
0: Call him 6-17.
3: Yeah, are you out at Oklahoma ER?
4: 7-12-1B.
0: Yes, I am.
3: Did you hear that vehicle description?
4: Go ahead. 10-15 back and route to Edmond Jail, starting at 683.
0: Yeah, they're trying to pull camera footage for a tag. I guess they just pulled up, dropped him off, and left.
3: Okay, 10-4.

0: Amen. 611.
1: Gotcha.
0: Unfortunately, we're not able to see the tag based on the view.
2: 692 tonight.
1: Yeah, well.
2: Okay.

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1: Thank you.
0: Just advising, we got media sitting up over here on 10-4 or Boulevard.
1: Okay.

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1: 32.
0: Right.
1: 2 to 9, the last part.
0: Sorry, I'm across the street at 1111 North Boulevard, checking welfare of the property owners there.
1: Clear.
2: 611 Evan.
1: Go ahead.
2: What was the timestamp when you guys were able to see that maroon SUV at Danforth and Boulevard?
1: About 2056.
2: Clear.
3: $6.59 tonight, so. Okay. 5 to 1, thanks, sir. Okay. 398, table number 10A, they left prior to my arrival.

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1: And we're in Howard.
0: This is Unit 310-6, check welfare, 521 Willow Ridge Place, 521 Willow Ridge Place, checking on a Aaron Calhoun, calling for use, Veteran Dispatch. They advise that his vehicle was parked at Veteran Lake for over 3 days and it was impounded.
1: Several hours.
0: Clear. I looked him up on the TLO and he possibly lives in New York now. Per OMIS, checking back to us, Stephanie Paulson.
1: Several.

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1: 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Go ahead. We'll be following INSA down to Presby downtown.
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0: 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We have it on camera, just can't get the tag. It is a Traverse.
1: Clear, they're on tag one. I'll put that in the comments.
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1: Okay, yeah, thanks for your help.
0: Yes, sir.

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0: 479 to any TI that can come take a picture of an unspent 9mm round down on the southeast end.
1: 479, she just got here and is getting set up, but if you'll just take note of where it's at, we'll be making our way down there.
0: I'm sorry, sir, you are almost unreadable. Can you read 10-9, please?
1: 419 just got here. 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
0: Clear.

0: 665 on me. 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
1: 10-4.

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2: Six, 7, 9, Quebec, and 4, 10, either of us.
0: Clear. The address we have is per Rapid. It's either 933 or 925 Fox Ridge. It's a female calling party. Sounded like she was in distress, did not answer any questions, and did not confirm her phone number.

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2: Engine 6, did you have traffic?
1: Yes, I did. 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Stop sign's been taken out southbound at Sword of Mill and Broadway.
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0: We checked 933. Everything seems 10-4. They're advising there's a older lady that lives at 925, and we're here now to check.

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1: 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That phone number actually belonged at 933 to a juvenile, and he must have accidentally called 911 and wasn't sure, but everything's 10-4.
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2: 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It's going to be a gray Buick.
0: Can you check the subject for me? Last name is Tom, Ida, Frank, Ida, Nora. First name is Nicole. White female, 816 of 90.
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1: Go ahead.
0: First, last name's Bishop, Boy, Ida, Sam, Henry, Ocean, Paul. First name's Gavin, George, Adam, Victor, Ida, Nora. Date of birth, 10-2-2007, white male, right? Second subject, last name's McAllister, Mary, Charles, Adam, Lincoln, Ida, Sam, Tom, Everett, Robert. First name's Everett, Lincoln, Ida, Adam, Nora, Adam. 6-26-2006, white female.
2: 398 clear traffic.
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2: Go ahead.
3: Bishop subject is clear and valid. McAllister subject is clear 44, expired 43.
2: I'm clear, thank you.
4: 678, the calling party is not answering any questions. It's like it's going to be a black female, white shirt, black shorts, black hat. She's attempting to leave. Chase is attempting to make contact with the calling party. She stole approximately $289. She's running out of the grocery exit currently, walking towards the GM site.
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0: 367, can you check on the railway, please?
2: Go ahead.
0: Last name is George Lincoln Adam Nora David Edward Robert. First name is Frank Edward Lincoln Ida Charles Ida Adam. Date of birth is 8/21/86. Black female.
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0: Edmund 2398. 6 of 26, Adam McLean, for possession of paraphernalia and possession of CDS. 5 of 26, out of Oklahoma County, FTA on UUMV. 4 of 26, out of Moore, engaging in pattern of criminal offenses and grand larceny, carrying weapons, drugs, or alcohol into jail. 3 of 26, out of Oklahoma, UUMV, Moore possession. Continues on.
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0: E-Tech Welfare, 4100 East 15th, 4100 East 15th, District 4. It's going to be a blue Chrysler parked at the on-cue. The driver is stumbling around, calling party, is worried that they're unable to drive. Possibly 88. 28 is going to be King Baker Edward, 600.
2: Clear.
0: Edmund 676.
3: 617, I'm bringing back from the station.
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3: Last of Johnson, John, Ocean Henry, Nora, Sam, Ocean, Nora, first of Ashley, EY. Date of birth is going to be 2/26/1994, black female.
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0: 120, sir, are you available? 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
1: Edmund 2, 398, 617. Driver is left on cue, is eastbound on 15th, turning southbound onto I-35, not being followed. We are notifying OHP.
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0: I'm 33rd and Coltrane. I'm behind a white pickup, Sam Tom William 876, and they're now starting to stop just east.
1: Clear.
0: Actually, we're still rolling eastbound. Can you go ahead and start another unit this way?
1: Clear.
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0: 3 millimeters clear traffic.

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0: Could you add the Felicia subject to the trespass log for the Walmarts in Edmond, please?
1: Edmond, please. 679.
2: 579 back in.
1: Negative. Can you stay where you're at? We advise you of somebody calling back in. They were on the porch when this happened, and they saw the vehicle speed off after the shooting. It's a white minivan SUV. It's possibly back in front of. Back in front, close to Danforth on the northwest corner of the complex. It's going to be occupied.
2: Is that for 579?
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0: Six, seven, eight, then.
1: Okay.
0: This will be 10:15 one time to the Edmond jail. Starting at 017.
1: Clear.
4: Five eight one
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5: 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You can start another one.
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0: Hey, the owner of that 28 has some local 44s.
1: Careful. Are you heading over to me?
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1: Okay, will you throw his 43 number in the call notes for me just to log that we talked to him? I don't think he's involved. We're going to cut him loose.
0: 10-4.

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1: Go ahead.
0: I was public service. I'm just confirming that I want to say about that vehicle.
1: Q-10-9, please. You were very covered by wind.
0: I'm just confirming. Did you guys say that Oklahoma City was out with a suspect vehicle at that address we sent them to?
1: Affirm.
0: Okay. Tell them we'll have some people in route down there in just a few minutes.
1: 617. 10-4.
2: Second Boulevard.
1: Check welfare, 531 Park Place, 531 Park Place. The calling party is a friend. She's concerned for another friend named Catherine Miller that lives here. It's a 23 to 24-year-old female. She's unable to reach her. Female was talking about wanting to kill herself because her marriage is ending. She lives alone.
2: 10-4. 398, zoom around to back.
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3: I'll clear off that. He's not involved, and I'll be 98 off that shot fire call.

0: 617 398. The calling party last spoke to this Catherine 30 minutes ago. She hung up on the RP and they can't call her back. Unknown vehicle that she drives. Catherine's possibly 88 alcohol. Calling party also wants 1021 after.
1: Sir, I'm 97.

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1: 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If we have a phone number, could you check off?
2: Abram.
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0: Unit 10 to 517 on A.
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0: Yeah, can you pull back over here where the crime scene tape, where Macklin's car was for a second?
4: Hey, from there in just a second.

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1: 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I'm about to be leaving here. You're good.
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0: Patient is a 47-year-old male, conscious and breathing, experiencing numbness in his lower lip, arm, and leg. 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
1: Pressure's clear. Thank you.

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1: Engine 4 responding. Engine 4, screaming, an 80-year-old male fell in the bathroom. He's not conscious. He is breathing. He hit his head on the tile and urinated himself, but there's no blood.
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1: Yeah. Pulling into Kohl's. It's going to be a paper tag on a black Nissan.
0: Yeah.

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1: Okay.
0: Please show me 9798 on a subject at Fairfield off Mealine and I'll identify.
1: Yeah.

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3: the Bloomquist, Baker Lincoln, Ocean Ocean Mary, Queen Union, ISM, Tom, person of K, King Adam Young, date of birth is 6-3-84, white female. On NCIC, I think it's showing she's a missing person.
2: 10-4.
4: 6-6-5 will be here, Logan.
2: Ten.
4: 5, Nora 1, Adam Tom 3, Boy Boy 6, Mary Charles 6, 8-6-2-2-0. It's going to be out of Louisiana.

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0: She's going to be clear 44s, entered as missing into NCIC, valid 43.
2: Clear. Is there any information on who reported her missing and why?
0: Stand by. We'll call Oklahoma City and ask.
2: Clear. I'll be back out with her and see if she wants us to remove her.
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0: 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Edward Mary Nora 552 is a green Kissel.

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And the officer's 1034, information on a possible 88 driver. Covellan I-35, Covellan I-35, northbound. It's a dark red pickup, swerving, almost went off the left shoulder and driving erratically, not being followed, transferred to OHP 114.

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0: First subject, last name, Frank Ocean Robert Edward Mary Adam Nora. First name is Jacob, common spelling, date of birth 10/2/01. He's going to be a white male break. Second subject, last name, Frank Lincoln Ocean Robert Edward Sam. First name of Victoria, common 2/26/08, white female.

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0: First, last of William, Adam, Sam, Henry, Boy, Union, Robert, Nora. First name is Dustin, common spelling. Date of birth is 12-7-83, white male, break. Second is the last of Mary, Adam, George, Nora, Edward, Robert. First of Rose, Robert, Ocean, Sam, Edward. 10-13-2000 on white female.
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0: Foreman subject is going to be clear 44s, including Canadian, 10-12-43, non-criminal OSBI. Victoria subject is going to be clear and valid negative OSBI.
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0: 10-4. Edmund is 617.
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0: 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Washburn subject is clear 44s, expired 43. Magner subject is clear 44s, valid ID.
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1: Engine 1 responding. Engine 1, the calling party is in a motorized wheelchair that has stopped moving and he's stuck in place in his room. 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I'm going to give him a call back to make sure.
0: Engine 1 is clear. 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
0: Edmund, do you have a management number to call the Keith provided? Aren't going to unlock his room. We're going to destroy his door trying to get in unless we can find somebody to give us a key.
1: We'll try to get a hold of someone.

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2: I'm in 665.
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2: This is the fire department in AMR on a chest pains call, 816 Janus Trail, 816 Janus Trail. The calling party is not on scene. Advice that his wife is having chest pains here. The per call history, there's been recent trouble and known suicidal subjects and domestic situations at this address.
3: Do we know if it's just the one subject on scene?
2: We're unsure. Apparently the female's been taking care of her mother that possibly stays there.
4: 122, please be advised, stage. Again.
5: 69 is taken back from Copperfield and Edmund Road.
4: 225.
2: Okay.
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0: Patient is a 50-year-old female, conscious and breathing. She's having chest pains and vomiting. Because of our recent call history with her going through some psychosis and withdrawals, PD's en route, and they're about 2 miles, correction, about 1.5 miles out.
1: Agent 3 clear.

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1: Clear. Engine 3.
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0: 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They're both 10-12 AAA.
1: Go ahead with it.

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1: Mel's most recent out of Texas is 9 of 18 for
2: AMR
1: possession
2: with
1: of weapons.
2: Three.
0: AMR patient with engine 3.
1: He also has 1 of 2005 for criminal damage. Females only entry. 12 of 15 for disorderly conduct.
2: Yep. Yeah, more things.
0: Evan to engine 1.
1: Six 17.
2: Good.
1: The male is a convicted felon.
2: Okay, thanks.

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2: 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Did RP want contact?
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William Paul 1, Adam Boy 2, 9 Paul 2, 9 Lincoln Adam, 42853.

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1: Engine 1 responding. 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He got up to go to the bathroom and is stuck in his backup wheelchair this time, and he's made it down to the lobby.
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1: 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Danforth Bryant, Henry David 2, 7312, flag pickup.

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0: Kelly and Pruitt, home Adam Norman 295 on a black Nissan.
1: So what?

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0: 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We are getting into contact with the key holder and premise.

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0: 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They are testing the alarm there.
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0: Responding to an 83-year-old male, he fell in his living room. 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They have refused medical. 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
0: Calling party reported a strong smell of gas. It is occupied right now. They are not evacuating. No one's feeling ill at the moment. They have open doors to ventilate. Point of contact for when you arrive on site will be Mr. Terry Wiles. They are also hosting a senior tournament today, and there are approximately 100 to 150 seniors on site.
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1: The 621 of it, I'm back in for it. He took my spot.
0: I have an engine was on scene at a recreational golf facility with a plethora of seniors. We have no hazards. We have no needs. Engine one will be investigating.
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0: 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Oven's been shut off. 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
0: 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He is with the deputy now. He was found laying on the ground, scabs all over his body. He also appears to have an altered state of mind.
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1: 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He's going to be waiting at apartment 19.
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0: 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I'm not Coltrane and Quail Crossing.
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0: 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Ram and Tank.
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0: Can you check a loud alarm? 2249 West Danforth, 2249 West Danforth at Integris Urgent Care, D1, showing back door motion, front door, and the lobby motion.
1: All right.
0: Okay.
1: Are you checking one female at Festival Marketplace?
0: Yeah, in fact.
2: 622 Boulevard and Blanche.
0: 10-4.
1: Go ahead.
0: 622 clear.
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1: Hello, Forrest. 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
0: 10-4. It's showing that out-of-state buyer plate is valid through 8 of 26. I'm unable to confirm insurance.
2: 10-4. Thank you.

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0: 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County has taken custody of our patient. We canceled Miller and we'll be back in service.
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0: 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If there's an emergency or something, you can contact 385 and we can get notified by our cell phones.

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1: 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Calling party was a grandmother. He has very low blood sugar, and he's becoming violent. 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
1: Good.
2: I'm not out with him. First is going to be Dwight, David, William, Ida, George, Henry, Tom. Last is Steele, Sam, Tom, Edward, Lincoln, Edward. Date of birth, March 23rd, 2003, Blackmail.
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0: Temper. 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
0: 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Dwight, less of steel, but date of birth, 5/11/1963. 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
2: Go ahead. Boulevard and Campbell, Adam, William, Tom, 3-4, Ida. It's going to be out of Arkansas and a black Nissan Altima.
1: Okay. Did you advise apartment 311?
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1: 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It's showing those utilities are under the apartment complex.
3: 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Thank you.

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0: Can you confirm insurance on Arkansas 28, Adam William Tom 34 item?
1: Good. If a unit is available, could you just start one more this way, please?
2: Units back 400 East Danforth, number 278. Insurance is confirmed through State Farm.
0: No more, thank you.
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1: 10-4, do you want me to wait out here?
0: Yes, please.
1: Clear. Emily, show me out at 196.
2: You guys, 196.
1: Abram.
2: Clear. Is this going to be referenced to the shots fired yesterday at Rolling Greens?
1: Abram.
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0: 535 on drive.
2: Good.
0: 900 South Boulevard, Paul Boy Zebra, 684, it's a silver Nissan Altima.
2: 10-4.
0: 733 on the note.
2: 733.
0: I'll stay here with 622.
2: Okay.

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1: You guys out, Texas?
0: Correct.
1: 10-4.
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0: Yeah, well, thank you.
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3: Nathan Bryant, personalized, William Henry, Tom White. 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

0: 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Squad 2, sick call at 800 South Kelly Avenue, Unit 4, map page 21A.
1: I'm medical 101, I'm only 101, be route for dizziness, 800 South Kelly Avenue, 800 South Kelly Avenue, unit number 4, timeout 927.
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1: Grant, for me.
2: Squad 2 responding. Got
1: you can close it out, and if she calls back, I'll try to get in touch with her. I'm headed down to PD South to assist 580 on those vehicles in the bay.

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0: Responding to a 64-year-old male, alert, conscious, and breathing, stated he is dizzy and his head is spinning.
1: Squad 2, clear and information.

0: Edmund Medic 101, 101, responding on a medical emergency. Sick person, 800 South Kelly Avenue, 800 South Kelly Avenue, unit number 4, cross through to 16th Street, come out 931.
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0: 2100 East 2nd, 4, correction, King Young Adam 561. It's grade 4.
1: 10-4. 373.
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1: Tampa.

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0: 10-4.

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2: Squad 2 available.

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0: 4th and Boulevard, Queen Edward Zebra 279, Black Hyundai Palisade.
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2: Go ahead. I'm clear off that. I'm going to cost contact 2500 a second.
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0: I'm going to be in the Los Arcos parking lot of 2nd Street. Paul David Boy, 595 on a beige Honda and SUV.
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1: 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It's going to be an Amanda Newbie. Say that she has suicidal ideation. The RP's with the VA.
0: J4.
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0: 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She had sent messages to coworkers. Unknown weapons, unknown 88s, unknown means, and unknown history.
1: Four Smoke Charlie.
0: 461.
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0: Ouais. Yes, that attack victim is on the phone right now from the Swan Lake. Are you able to have a call received? 10-4.
1: 535-476. This was her and her husband's residence, and we do show on the 30th that she stated there was a shotgun in the house.
0: 10-4. Jackie's gonna pass through.
1: Seven thirty three will be.
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1: 9 of 23, Oklahoma City, under 21, possessor consume alcohol under record.

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1: Go ahead.
0: Hey, I know you just got called out. I just wanted to let you know I'm letting a call up in the box for 415 Wildwind Road, just to check up on a situation with the dog that the neighbor states has been out for several days without food or water.
1: Yeah,

0: Rack 4B, can you let J&M know they're going to have to come in off of 33rd by the supply place for the roofing?
1: Okay.
2: Go ahead.
1: Correction on his 43 status. It's showing eligible, so he does not currently have a valid license.
2: There, thank you.

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2: 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All right, 4MB. 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
0: District Counselor 10-6, can you be en route for a Keep the Peace at First Christian Church, 201 East 2nd, 201 East 2nd, D2. RP advisors, a male subject, sleeping on the bench, covered on the cover drive. They want him to move along. It's white male, gray short, correction, gray shirt and shorts.
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2: 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We'll get it in advice.
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3: 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I'm about to clear traffic and I'm right in front of the church.
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2: 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We'll back.
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0: 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Back in the mask.
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0: 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Starting mileage is 89.3.
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0: 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Engine 6, fall with injury at 2801 Short Grass Road, map page 18D.
1: 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Patient does have facial laceration.
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1: 10-4.
0: 4:50, I'm on B.
1: Go ahead.
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0: 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At 30, Dewey Farms Lane. 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
0: 300 South Bryant, pulling into the Panda Express parking lot. 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
0: Hey, I'm putting in a call for Stray Rome, two dogs, seen near 3400 East 40th Street.
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0: Stand 4, thank you.

5:35. West Indians 10-6 or 46, can you be an out for a motorist assist at Edmund Road and Santa, correction, Edmund Road and Fretz, Edmund Road and Fretz, middle of the street between Fretz and Kelly, there's a small silver SUV that's in the westbound lanes.

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0: 4 left, no. 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It's Robert Paul Lincoln, 280.
1: Tempor.

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0: 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Yeah, contact.

0: 622 to Lincoln 524.
1: Good.
0: If you're able to, can you start this way, please?
1: Yeah.
2: And it's fine.

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1: Yeah.
0: When you're 10-8, can you be en route, receive information on larceny occurred in May at Sam's 1117 West I-35 frontage? They've got the 1017s ready. They'll be in the LP office.

0: Do you have the dog up there with you?
1: I finally got him.
0: 10-4. We can get him scanned. He's supposedly the other dog is down this way.
1: 10-4.
0: They said it's not the neighbors next door.
1: 10-4.

0: You said negative on the white one back there?
1: Yeah, 10-4. There's nothing. Yeah. I looked around behind the house and all. No sign of it.
0: 10-4. There was a girl that drove by and said maybe the second house over here on Surrey, on the west side, might have, but they think it's a dog that's a little bit darker than this one.
2: 5-3-4. I don't have to go on.
3: 10-4.
1: 10-4. You got your scanner?
0: To my truck. Well, I don't know where Rob's is because I'm in his truck, actually.
1: 10-4, I get one.

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1: 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Did you have traffic?
0: It's about 1300 East 2nd. Stand by for 28.

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0: 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I believe you were speaking to someone named Kennedy, and you got disconnected.
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0: Okay, 10-4. I'm getting ready to send it to you in just a minute.

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0: 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Both parties have agreed to stay separated from each other.
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0: 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I'll take my 46 now.
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2: Can you be an out for a trespassing violation at Sonic 306 West Covell, 306 West Covell? They advise that a female was trespassed and just came back, and she had attacked an employee. Apparently, she was not actually trespassed by PD because we had negative contact, so they want her formally trespassed.
0: Yeah.
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0: Yeah, if you don't mind, that'd be great. 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
2: Edmund's clear. It's going to be a black female.
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0: Calling party is a home health nurse that was here for a visit, responding to an elderly female who's conscious and breathing. Yeah. She was found on the floor and is not coherent.
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0: 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Victor Zebra 971, it's a white Prius.

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0: District Cancer 10646. Can you be an out for a 911 hang up? 501 West 15th, apartment number 212. It was an instant hang up and negative contact times two. Have a history of burglaries and domestics at this apartment.
1: Timber.
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2: All of them on traffic.
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2: Central State Park on Queen Victor 139. It's a blue Hyundai Elantra.

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1: 10-4.
0: 487, if you've already got two on to that, send me the alarm in my district, I'll check it device.
1: Okay, it's 416 Hollowdale, 416 Hollowdale, front door, correction, motion front door upstairs. There's a key holder in about 10 minutes.
0: All about that.
1: Correct.

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2: 10 34, reference reckless driver.
0: This is clear.
3: Standby.
2: Seven, showing a Carla Strickland, sort of a reckless driver, Silver Mill and I-35 southbound. It's a silver Chevy Silverado that's hauling sand, and it's not covered. It's spraying sand everywhere, not being followed, 1342.
1: 677, MNOV, that's correct.
2: Clear.

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1: Engine 6, respond to fall with injury at 2801 Shortgrass Road, unit 236, map page 18D. Engine 6, fall with injury at 2801 Shortgrass Road, unit 236, map page 18D.
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4: 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Evan is
2: squad 6. 536
4: on traffic.
2: Squad 6.
4: Alright. You have a 97-year-old female across the bridge. Going to advise that she's fallen. They have called 911 because they want transport to Deaconess Hospital, but otherwise does not want transport, and if they can't get there. I don't know, this is a confusing call, not a proper use of 911.
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0: Yes, ma'am, you can cancel responding to Deerbrook Circle. We've got it.
1: Thank you. Squad 6, I'll show you available.
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0: We're at Covell and Kelly. You want us to go to Shortgrass?
1: That's right. We'll return to station 1. Engine 2 is on scene.
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0: Clear cops, I can be arrested. That's a suspicious vehicle, I don't care.
1: Clear, 3201 South Kelly. They're advising that on the north side of the parking lot, the cream-colored RV, that appears it was being towed by someone and it was dropped there Monday.
0: Yeah, well, I can advise.

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2: 6-13, Edmund.
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1: For what city are they from?
0: Choctaw.
1: Seven.
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0: I'm sorry, can you put that 28 in the call?
1: Hey, bro.
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0: Would you clear engine one's going to take that call for engine two? Would you send that information to our laptop?
1: Affirm. 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
0: Affirmative. 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
1: Edmund's clear. 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
0: Engine 1's clear. Our laptop is not working. My bad.
1: Edmund's clear. Evan, do any unit will unlock it.
0: 476.
1: Can you assist the public at 216 West Covell Road, 216 West Covell Road, District 1? Two dogs are locked inside a vehicle. The truck is running.
2: 10-4. Evan, Rowan, Kelly.
1: Clear, it's going to be a red truck. The owner of the dogs are waiting outside.

0: 677, baby.
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0: 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It's not stolen. They're just going to have it towed.
1: Okay.

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0: Evan, Engine 1's on scene of a large two-story commercial structure. We have nothing showing. We're being investigating. We're par 3 located on the north side of the structure. We have no hazards. We have no needs. We're making entry.
1: Evan's clear on all traffic.

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1: Yeah.
0: 98, I've got a beeper for them.
1: Okay.
0: 476 on B.
1: Good.
0: The vehicle owner actually never knew that we were on the way, has left. The dogs are still here in the vehicle. It's still running. They're not in distress, so hopefully he'll be back. If not, they'll call us back.
1: Yep.
0: Further one.
1: Good.
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0: Sorry for me.
1: Good.
0: 44s, please. Last name, Victor Adam Lincoln, Edward Nora, Tom, Ida, Nora. First name, Robert Adam, Mary, Ida, Lincoln, Tom, Lucia, Nora. White male, 10:30 at 54.

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0: 4, spread it all back on 15th west frontage as well.
1: Clear. 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
0: Check on motors. This is 2nd and Coltrane. 2nd and Coltrane, District 2. It's in the northbound lanes, a navy, blue and white, two-tone, single cab pickup that's stalled.
1: All of that.
2: 733, Evan. I'm on Danport and Eagle. I can get that.
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0: 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Covell and I-35, District 2. It occurred in the intersection. It's a white Ford E350 versus a small sport BMW.
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0: Have you been advised of what looks like to be a non-injury accident on Covell to the interstate?
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0: 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Yeah, Paul's just now walking from court back over to his office.
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0: Check subject at 324 South Bryant, 324 South Bryant Petco, District 4. Calling for you guys, there's a group of about 7 juveniles trying to sell candy in front of the doors.
1: 10-4.
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1: Five thirty-one to 675.
0: Call Bill Bryant. Check one. 536, 531, be advised that the juveniles who are not supposed to be there is a group of males. There are a group of females who are there who have permission from the store to sell candy. There is unknown weapons, no AEDs.
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0: 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Is this being changed to a false alarm?
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2: 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They're still responding.
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1: 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Usually go there too.
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0: Santa Fe and Pine View, going to be south. Ida Frank Sam 479 on a white Acura SUV.
1: Okay.
0: 478, sorry.
1: Okay.
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0: Yeah, and then we rolled up to Santa Fe and Meritage, came to a stop.
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5-3-1, 5-3-6. One of the juveniles going to be on a scooter wearing a tan hat, a black shirt, and khaki shorts. The other juvenile is going to be a black male with a blue jersey on a bike, threatening to flip the calling grace table. And they're now going northbound, just now crossing 2nd.

0: Car 56, 531, the four juveniles, two went northbound across 2nd Street, and the other two went southbound to Uptown Cheapskate. No visible weapons underneath.
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0: There's a couple people on one of the bike on a scooter any second. I'm not sure it was them, though. I'm going to go back and check the parking lot.
2: 10-4, it looks like they're all going to be black males. A couple wearing white shirts, sweatpants, and khakis, and a couple white shirt or black shirts.
0: I don't think it's two I saw over them. We'll be backing out.
1: Hi, 36-521, be advised that the calling party is not advising that the one on the bike threatened to run her over and made a jerking motion to pretend like he was going to.
0: Clear. I'm going 97 back in the parking lot.

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0: 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That's Florida Boy Young 7, 7 Mary Paul on a Toyota van.

0: I-36 551. I'm going to be checking around. I think they said probably hit the sports where they're going. 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
1: Okay, do you want me to come to you and help check, or do you want me to continue eastbound on second? I'm 97 area.
0: I'm going to come to the parking lot first. I can see a couple kind of heading towards Bryant.
2: That is clear.

0: If you want, I'm going to check inside here, but the calling party said they mentioned something about wanting to go in there.
1: Sky for the traffic.
2: Good.
1: Entrance of Legend V, Henry King Sam, 392. It's a green Fezzy Kick.
2: Clear.

0: 5:15 will be.
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1: Yes.
2: Sorry for poor traffic.
1: Clear.

0: Okay. 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First, last name Law. Common spelling. First name John Adam King Adam David Edward Nora. 5'4", 11", black male, break. Second, last name Melvin Mary Edward Lincoln Victor Ida Nora. First name Zayante Zebra Edward Ocean Nora Tom Adam Edward. 5'21", 11", black male, break. Third, he claims that he's from Mississippi, so maybe check triple I on him. Last name Lewis Lincoln Edward William Ida Sam. First name Elijah, common spelling, 4108, black male, break. Fourth, last name Henry Adam Sam Adam Nora. First name Henry Adam King Edward Edward Mary, 5'12", 11", black male.
1: Okay.

0: Yeah, to be Alan Trevin.
1: Good.
0: Fourth and channeling. Sam Queen Boy 738.
1: Hi.

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0: Coffee Creek and Air Depot, David Point, 452 on block, Acura.
1: Okay. Do you have a middle name for the Lewis subject?
2: Negative.
3: 32, quick traffic.
1: All of them will be clear, 44. The Lewis subject looks like he's 1012 OSBI. I'm still waiting on the return and a valid 43. No 43 found for the other subject.
2: Was this 43 out of Mississippi or Oklahoma?
1: Oklahoma.
2: 10-4, do you mind adding all those four to the Petco trespass law, please?
1: 10-4.
3: $373.
1: 551. Okay. That OSBI looks like it's a juvenile record. I'm not able to see anything.
2: 10-4, and that one was clear AAA?
1: Affirm.
2: Thank you, ma'am.

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0: 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Date of birth is 2/13/93, white male.
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0: Calling is 1034 for possible 88 driver. Possibly 88 driver, 217 East Danforth Road, 217 East Danforth Road, E-Express, District 2, the white and black Ford, occupied times 4,
1: my
0: scene heading southbound, calling pretty advised that they saw drinking and smoking marijuana.
1: It's going to be a shed on fire. It's close to some brush, approximately 40 feet from the structure. They are putting water on it from a hose. It's being knocked down a little, but not much. Winds are from the south-southwest at 13 miles an hour, gusting at 19.
2: 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Thank you, Emmy.

0: 5367.
1: Go ahead.
0: 10-8, we spoke to four of the subjects. The other two are still standing. 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
1: Okay.

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0: The only thing, there's going to be a small 10 by 10 metal shed. We have working fire inside the shed. 900 will have Green Ghost Command.
1: Evans clear, 10 by 10 metal shed, working fire inside, establishing Green Oaks Command.
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1: All right. All units, 1034, possible 88 driver. Possible 88 driver, 2nd and I-35, 2nd and I-35 going eastbound. The blue coupe driving very slow and running red lights, and then 28 not being followed, 16 and 3.

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0: 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It's on a silver Kia Forte.
1: Silver.
2: Tracy traffic.
1: Go ahead.
2: Yeah, the Veridian off Danforth, Coltrane to the west, Lincoln on Mary, 725, it's engraving.
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1: 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Timeout 1634.
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0: District Unit Fire, 10-6, start 4A-76-89, just occurred at 1 South Bryant, 1 South Bryant, District 2, 89 vehicle is going to be a gray Lexus, last seen going northbound on Bryant.
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4: 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Unknown medical, 3511 Golding Road, 3511 Golding Road in Brownwood is a residence with a cross of Calvert Road, 10 out 1639.
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2: 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Map page 29D.
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1: Evan,
0: she was
1: 1022. There's nothing in the street right now.
0: Out. She is breathing. 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
0: it. Check 44 is out of Canadian County. Last name, Sam, Mary, Ida, David, David, Young. First name, Adam, Nora, David, Robert, Edward, William. Middle initial is W. His date of birth is going to be 10/26/1980, white male.

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0: District Unit Fire 10-6, can you receive info on a rape that occurred at Ted Anderson Park last night at 4801 Integris Parkway, 4801 Integris Parkway, ER Room 14?
2: Edmund, I'm 10-8, I can take that.
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0: Okay.
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0: 22-year-old male, conscious and breathing. 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
1: 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I added some notes if Unit 2 calls in. Let me know.
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0: Check a motor assist at Covell and Kelly. Covell and Kelly, District 1. It's a red small car that's stuck on the median.
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3: Fire department on a general rescue at 2550 East 33rd at 7550 East 33rd District 5. 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
0: 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We could hear someone saying that they're calling 911 and yelling in the background.
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0: 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Be advised that we have extensive history of suicidal subjects and mental patients at this address.
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1: 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If you want to go 10 a.m., I'll stay around, advise. I'm clear. I'm 10 a.m.
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0: I'm going to be 98 with a report, and I'm going to be en route to the station to book in some property.
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1: 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He's going to be located at the GM door.
0: Civil. If you get a chance, will you search 1600 Chelsea Drive and see if you can locate a Brandon Williams to see what apartment he's in? She says that she believes it's the furthest northwest building.
1: Over. Private room.
0: Thank you.
1: Good. En route to OU Presby on a follow-up with some 1017. Clear.
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0: 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It's a white Audi versus a black Dodge in the east parking lot.

0: 6 experiment if you want us to meet in the LP office or stay outside.
1: 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Six six three, the calling party is requesting you stay outside.
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0: Simple.
1: Be advised, the male is not cooperating. He's running out the GM doors.
0: Hey, firm, I got him.
1: Okay.

0: But if you want to leave.
1: 10, 12 minute vehicles out of the roadway, I'll be in route to Walmart.
0: Whatever. Fire 51, can you call in, please?
2: Yeah, 13.
0: Okay. Fire 51.
3: Yeah, I'm calling in.
0: Can you call in, please?

0: 6-6, Roman.
1: Roger.
0: Fuel just logged the 20 on this vehicle. It's going to be 9054 Union David 014. It's going to be a used dealer plate.
1: Sorry.

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1: Intermittent 120, Intermittent 12481, accident, North Edmund Road and South Santa Fe Avenue, West Edmund Road and South Santa Fe Avenue.
2: 6-3, do you need anything over here?
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0: Clear, you're being biased, there is a...
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6: Car's been unlocked. So you have it moved from the vehicle. 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
0: Go ahead.
3: West of Griffin, George, Robert,
1: engine
3: Idaho,
1: two.
3: Frank,
1: and
3: Frank,
1: one.
3: Nora.
1: Respond to Frank, accident with injury
3: Adam,
1: at West Edmund Road
3: Lincoln,
1: in South Santa Fe Avenue.
3: 11-24-99,
1: map page 08B. Engine two and truck one. Accident with injury
3: West
1: at West Edmund Road in South Santa Fe Avenue. Map
0: seven
1: page 08B.
0: The other vehicle involved is going to be a red, possibly
3: 12-500.
1: 720, go ahead.
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0: 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Calling for the advice, a homeless male patient was here and brought his belongings, and he has left his belongings.
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0: All units, 1034, reckless driver. Reckless driver, Pennsylvania on 192nd. Pennsylvania on 192nd. It's a child on an e-bike going northbound, not being followed, 1824.

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0: Engine 2 is on scene. We got two vehicles involved right in the middle of the intersection of Santa Fe and Edmonton Road. Edmonton PD AMR is on scene, already at patient. We got Edmonton Command, Edmonton Road Command.
1: Edmonds clear, two vehicle accident in intersection, PD and AMR on scene and at patient, Edmonds Road Command.
2: 712, Edmonds, can we get one more unit out here for traffic control? We're going to shut down the whole intersection.
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0: We have one patient with minor injuries already in the back of the ambulance with AMR. We're going to maintain traffic control until investigation can be done.
1: It's clear, one patient already with AMR having minor injuries, maintaining traffic control on scene.

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1: Go ahead.
0: I'm coming from the south where I need to be.
1: If you can just make it to the front of the intersection on the south side, that would probably be good.
0: So just block all northbound?
2: Okay, turn block northbound.
0: Okay.

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3: 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First is Dustin, David Union Sam, Tom Ida Nora, 723, 92. Unknown male, if you check him out of Florida.

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1: District Union Fire 10-6, can you check out subject at 1200 E-2nd, 1200 E-2nd, District 4. It's a Hispanic male wearing a gray hoodie going northbound on Waterwood Parkway. Calling for the advice that he tried to steal items but did not leave with them.
0: Clear, I'll flash.
1: Clear, be advised he's on a bicycle and then weapons underneath.
0: Hey. Six 13-11, I can interrupt back, click advise on at 9th Boulevard.

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0: Aver.
1: Can you advise what for?
0: Be advised, we are holding a larceny just occurred at 301 West Edmond Road, District 1, with no district units available. It's showing non-judgment suspension, DL canceled.
1: Clear.
2: Is the suspect still on scene?
0: Negative, they're going northbound on Fred.
3: 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I can be around for that.
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0: Go ahead.
2: 476, you can disregard.
1: Can you tell me if the 43 for the male subject that 644 ran is suspended or revoked?
3: Clear vote, I'm not tonight.
0: Evans clear. Showing non-judgment suspension, deal canceled.
4: 3820.
0: Clear.
1: 10-4, that's out of Florida, correct?
0: Affirm, it also shows FR suspended. I believe it's financial responsibility.
1: 10-4, do you have a 43 number for him?
0: Affirm, do you want it in the notes?
1: Yes, please.

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1: Go ahead.
0: Hi, Griffin. Subject, I ran. Can you add him to the trespass log for Walmart?
1: 10-4.
2: So have they changed their mind now? It says charge in trespass.
1: Okay.

0: too. I hate no contact.
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2: 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Go ahead.
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2: 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Six-44 tonight.
0: Tower. Clear from Walmart. I'll be around to the jail. I can check that alarm on the way.
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4: 644 to 663. I'll get it from Edward in Santa Fe. On the way.
0: 10-4, I'll be here. I can run to the jail.
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7: I'll be 98, check the area, no contact. They're going to talk to management about if they want to report.
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0: I've been to engine one.
1: What?
0: Calling party wasn't answering AMR's questions, but I believe he's an 83-year-old male, conscious of breathing, who's possibly had another stroke. He had one back in, looks like,
1: his was current information.
0: Sorry, it looks like he had a stroke back in May.
1: His was clear.

0: 6:44, man. Go ahead. Would you update my 20 McDonald's on East 2nd Street, and I'll be clear traffic.
1: Sorry. Engine 1 up, patient.